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And now that we are all wide awake and bushy-tailed, we're going to sink into the mood of this rainy Friday morning in the key of C minor with Elisabeth Jacquet de Laguerre's Sonata No. 2 for two violins, cello, and continuo. Daniele Dolci leads the ensemble Musica Fiorita.

One of the great pieces of Renaissance a cappella choral music. O Magnum Mysterium, O Great Mystery, by Tomás Luis de Victoria, a Spaniard who found great success in Rome. That was Seraphic Fire under the direction of Patrick Dupré Quigley. That motet and others, plus the Requiem of Victoria, will be performed by the Green Mountain Monteverdi Ensemble of Vermont, Saturday at 7 at the Church of Christ at Dartmouth College in Hanover, and Sunday at 4 at St. Paul's Cathedral in Burlington. Get all the details at gmmev.org. Vermont Public Classical is funded by listeners like you and by Hill & Hollow Music in Saranac, New York, with the Formosa Quartet performing string quartets of Brahms, Bartok, and Dana Wilson this Sunday at 3 at Saranac Methodist Church, hillandhollowmusic.org. This is Beethoven's Piano Concerto No. 1 in C major. Alice Sarah Ott is the pianist with the Netherlands Radio Philharmonic, conducted by Karina Kanalakis.

0: This is Symphony Cast from APM, American Public Media. I'm Steve Seal, welcoming you to the last night of the proms. The culmination of the annual summertime BBC Proms Festival is a musical party unlike any other. The proms is already a festive affair, its concerts famously casual and often boisterous. The last night of the annual summertime festival, though, even more so. The Brits know how to create a classical music celebration that can be just as playfully fun as it is reverent to the music it honors, and you'll hear plenty of evidence of both at this concert. There are special guests, lots of imbibing, balloons and beach balls, and a great deal of singing along as the concert reaches its climax. Even silly costumes are fair game. And at the heart of it all, world-class music making from a bevy of beloved musicians on stage. This year, conductor Sakari Oramo will preside over the festivities, leading the BBC Symphony Orchestra, chorus, and singers in lots of traditional favorites and a few left-field surprises, too. The incredible pianist Yuja Wang is here, as well as Scottish tenor Nicky Spence, both sure to serve up plenty of flash in addition to their incredible virtuosity, making for a musical celebration that's both totally unique and totally British. It's why the last night of the proms is a famous, beloved annual tradition that concertgoers and radio listeners around the world look forward to with great anticipation every year. So get ready for a concert of great fun and fantastic music making at the last night of the proms 2026. Welcome to APM's Symphony Cast. Let's take our seats in the Royal Albert Hall and turn things over to our colleagues from the BBC, Petruk Trelawney and Georgia Mann.
1: Hyde Park is filled with fallen golden leaves. The temperature means jackets and jerseys are up for consideration once again. There is no doubt that there is a taste of autumn in the air. And what better signifies the changing of the seasons than the last night of the proms? Classical music's great party, a chance to raise a toast to a brilliant summer of concerts, safe, of course, in the knowledge that there are musical delights galore for us in the hours, weeks and months ahead.
2: It has been an epic summer of music making here at the Royal Albert Hall and across the UK. 86 concerts featuring 3,000 musicians. Proms were performed in Gateshead, Middlesbrough, Sunderland, Bristol and Mold in North Wales, as well as 72 here in London. As ever, the Proms is the place to experience brand new music as well as the all-time